0: Open, which is a crazy small world.
1: He's like right around, like on Thanksgiving, he's like right around the corner
0: yeah,
1: from us.
0: Yeah, Heartland Rock and Roll is a new album, and we love it, and we're going to talk about that and a whole lot more coming up in just a few. First, though, it's song number 7 from Luke Bryan. It's Country and She Knows It.

0: There's your boy Riley Green at number four. It's Think As You Drunk.
1: And we are continuing our countdown, and not number one.
0: Oh, no.
1: Not number one is Ella Langley, Love and Life Again. Look at her at Cuban at song number three.

0: The all-new 106.5 The Wolf with Jenny and Jagger in the morning. Hope you enjoy your weekend. Coming up on Monday morning, your chance to win Thomas Rhett tickets.
1: Yep, we'll do it with Jagger's Knowledge Knockout. Your chance to win a pair of tickets to see Thomas. That's the last show of the season at Morton Amphitheater, October 23rd.
0: That's right. Hang out with us Monday morning.
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0: The Wolf.

0: Robin Holly Friday Takeover. Corey Kent.
1: Hey.
2: How we doing, brother?
3: Hey.
1: I'm doing good, man. How are you guys?
2: Good. Long time no see.
1: It's been a minute.
2: You've been working hard on this album.
1: Yeah.
2: Heartland Rock and Roll.
1: It's fine.

0: finally out in the world.
1: Dude, you got to be pumped. I saw that you were saying that this is like a sound that you've been chasing your whole career. So what does it take to finally get what you've been looking for all these years?
0: Man, a lot of shows, a lot of trial and error, seeing what's working on the road, seeing what people are responding to. But ultimately for me, it ended up kind of being really simple, going back to a lot of my influences and pulling stuff from the music that I love listening to. You know, I think a lot of times we as musicians try to look too much at like what is going to bring success, and a little, we don't look quite as much as like what do I love? You know, I think that comes with the territory of being a major label artist, that you got a lot of people depending on your records to be successful for their livelihood. So you start feeling that pressure a little bit, and the pressure to crank it out fast. And I just kind of went, man, forget all that. Like, we'll slow down the process. Let's make sure the music's right, and let's write stuff that gets me excited. Consequently, Rocky Mountain Low, Empty Words, first two singles off this record, ended up being two of our biggest songs that we've ever put out, and our fastest climbing radio singles we've ever had. Empty Words, our fastest song to become a gold record ever. And what's funny is, like, over the slowest process that I've ever had creating a record, the fastest results are coming from it. So I think it was a combo of going back to my influences and the music that I love, and also just slowing down long enough to create a great record.

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1: Rob and Holly on The Wolf is brought to you by DM Injury Law. Mike's got this.
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0: We're back with Corey Kent. You were telling us about the latest album, Heartland Rock and Roll, which you're currently out on tour promoting as well.
1: So, Corey, what is your favorite part about being on tour?
2: I think my favorite part about touring is there's always a moment in every show, in every single set that we play, that you can see somebody in the crowd truly connecting on a really deep and personal level with the lyrics of a song. And to be vulnerable enough to write down your thoughts about your real life and to put it out there into the world, and then to see somebody connect on that level where their, you know, tears are coming down their face, or their, you know, hands are up, or they're holding the beer up, just screaming these lyrics at the top of their lungs like they wrote them themselves, like they've walked that same road. That is what live music is all about, and it's magical. There's nothing like seeing that raw response to somebody connecting with the

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0: We'll have more with Corey Kent in just a few minutes. And you know he's got a big collab with Ko Wetzel.
1: And what I want to know is, how do the two become friends so that they can do this song together?

Every concert has loud moments. Acoustic Christmas has quiet ones. The kind where the crowd doesn't make a sound, but everyone's hanging on every word. Those are the moments you'll remember. This year's Acoustic Christmas is December 8th at the Midland, starring Gavin Adcock.

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0: How do you end up being friends with Ko Wetzel, and then how do you guys get together on that song?
1: The short answer is we smoked a Cuban in Mexico together and became instant friends.
0: Perfect.
1: And that's really how it happened. But over the years, we ended up after that moment getting put on a lot of the same festivals and shows because our music kind of has some similarities to it, in terms of, kind of blending this rock and country thing together. And just seeing him a lot and catching up and hanging out and talking Texas Rangers baseball. And, we got a lot of the same friends, Parker being a huge mutual friend of ours. And at one point I wrote Rocky Mountain Low and was in the writing room, was like, dude, Ko needs to sing the second verse to this song. And so I texted it to him and he said, man, I remember his response was, man, with like 10 N's after 10. He's like, that is a

0: We still got a whole lot more to cover with Corey Kent, who's taking over the whole show. But if you want to catch up a little bit, you can give us a follow at Rob and Holly Show.
1: 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On a

0: all-new 106.5 The Wolf with Jenny and Jagger in the morning. Hope you enjoy your weekend. Coming up on Monday morning, your chance to win Thomas Red tickets.
1: Yep, we'll do it with Jagger's Knowledge Knockout. Your chance to win a pair of tickets to see Thomas. That's the last show of the season at Morton Amphitheater, October 23rd.
0: That's right. Hang out with us Monday morning.
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0: More with Corey Kent in just a few minutes. We were talking about the story behind Rocky Mountain Low with Coe Wetzel a little bit earlier, and apparently this song was like a secret for a little while.
1: I do love the drama about this, by the way. 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

the old man's face. Front page obituary, he was a millionaire. He left his fortune to some guy he barely knew. His kids were mad as hell.

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2: You know, him and Ko Wetzel actually never told the record label that they were recording a song together. Like, that seems insane.
3: We didn't know if everybody would be on board with us doing this. Like, we didn't want anybody to shut the idea down because we wanted to do it. So we just didn't tell managers or record labels or anybody. And we went, booked the studio ourselves, put up our own money for the song, booked the videographer, just went and cut the song. And then we turned it in and we were like, hey, we did a duet together and you guys should put this out. And thankfully, everybody was really excited about the song and they put it out and it became a big hit for us. So, but that's how it kind of came about. Again, just true friendship.
2: I love a secret song. Yeah.
4: Well, did you guys both think for whatever reason that they were going to say no?
3: It was more so like, if you go through your teams, a lot of time, you know, you lose a little bit of time, like, back
2: like
3: and forth.
2: Like the sales
3: emails
2: department, Rob.
3: Like
2: Yeah.
3: So what we were
4: You also feel like in your business that you're like 12 years old and living with your parents.
3: Yeah,
2: you're like yeah. It's less people, better.
3: Yeah, well, we were more worried about our schedules lining up, and so we just cut the red tape. And we were texting back and forth, and we were both like, "We're free on this day, and we're both in Texas. Let's just go out to this studio in Texas and get it done, because it's going to take 6 months for us to find another day that works, and our team's going to go back and forth." And you know, it wasn't

0: It wasn't necessarily that we were scared they would say no, but we also just didn't want to give them the chance to say no. We were like, this is a good idea. We're excited about it. We love the song. Like, don't overthink it. Let's just go do it.
1: Would you say a good way to be is ask for forgiveness, not permission? Like, that's right.
0: 100%. Yeah, because you got a lot of people who, they are voicing their opinion sometimes just to be heard, and it can really kind of muddy the waters. And so, I think the artists that do the best are the artists that are, leading. They're leading their team. They're not waiting to be led by their team. And so, I think that does happen a lot. You just gotta do what you want to do and ask for forgiveness instead of permission.

0: Corey Kent, our special guest for our Friday Takeover. He'll be back in just a few minutes. And you know, his shows are always a ton of fun.
1: But even more fun is the shenanigans that go on backstage. Can we just say that it has something to do with the taser?
0: Yeah. The pre-show ritual is something special. And we're going to hear about it coming up.

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0: We're back with Corey Kent, and what a lot of people may not know is what happens right before a Corey Kent show backstage.
1: Yeah, what is this tradition that you have that involves a taser?
2: Right before the show every night, somebody's getting tased. I'm not kidding.
1: Where'd somebody get the tase gun?
2: Our production manager showed up with a taser one weekend. And then we decided, well, we all need to feel this. If we ever have to use this on somebody, we need to know how hard to, you know, press and how long and all that stuff. So
1: they do that in police training, yeah.
2: Yeah, we all, it was kind of like the scene from The Hangover, yeah. You know? Just like, it kind of like later that night escalated into about 45 seconds before showtime. We gathered up and I was like, all right, everybody, whoever it lands on is getting tased. And we just spun it around. The first three in a row landed on the same guy.
3: Oh no.
2: So he was 3 for 3, Ethan, in our band.

0: all-new 106.5 The Wolf with Jenny and Jagger in the morning. Hope you enjoy your weekend. Coming up on Monday morning, your chance to win Thomas Rhett tickets.
1: Yep, we'll do it with Jagger's Knowledge Knockout. Your chance to win a pair of tickets to see Thomas. That's the last show of the season at Morton Amphitheater, October 23rd.
0: That's right. Hang out with us Monday morning.
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0: The weekend begins on the Friday Takeover with Corey Kent.
1: Can we get the story behind Empty Words? And we asked like three questions. Where were you? What were you thinking? And what were you drinking when this song came to be? Tell us about Empty Words.
2: So we were out at my ranch and our family ranch in Texas, and I had a bunch of songwriters fly in for the week, and we were writing a bunch of songs all week. And about three of the writers out of the seven that I brought out had to leave a little bit early, and so we call this write the leftovers write. And it was just anybody who was still there. We were like, well, we should write a song, and we sat down, and one of our buddies, Matt Roy, threw out this title called Empty Words. And I loved the title when he said it. And then Austin Goodloe, who was my producer on this record, was in the room and writing with us. And he was like, oh, I think I have a sound that might work with that. And that's the opening, the first 20, 30 seconds of the song is exactly what we heard that he had built out. And we put them together, and you know, usually you kind of take some time for everybody to get on the same page about the direction you want to take the song. And this song, just everybody knew from the jump what this song was going to be about. So it kind of, you know, sometimes you got to fight and claw your way to write a song, and other times it feels like it just fell into your lap. And that's how Empty Words was. It just kind of wrote itself.
1: Leftovers are always really good, honestly. You know, you get leftovers next day, sometimes it's better.
2: Yeah, I mean, come on. I just had some chicken crackling from Baton Rouge that was definitely better cold.
3: He's a ranch hand in a pinch, man. Hotter than the red on the cattle brand. Cause she's a gold digger with a quick trigger. A cast iron skillet swinging lid flipper.

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0: Sometimes it feels like the news is full of things that have never happened before. 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Thomas Jefferson tried them. 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

0: Corey Kent has taken over the show, and we have been talking about his latest album called Heartland Rock and Roll.
1: Dude, you also got some, you mentioned the collab with Coe Wetzel, but I see you got Jason Aldean on one of the songs, too, and you mentioned him kind of being like a big brother in the business. How has that relationship been since you started?
2: It's been great. He's been such a help to me in so many ways. He's, like you said, big brother in a lot of ways, but he really was the first person to kind of pull back the veil and talk to me about the business side of things, which I was always super intrigued by. And I've always run even when we were in the van and trailer days, it's always been a small business, right? It's how can we sell enough t-shirts to put enough money in the tank to get to the next show? And he just really helped me understand the whole radio world, and simplified it for me. You know, there's a lot of people that overcomplicate it, and really at the end of the day, it's, you know, create good music and be good to people. And he boiled it down to that for me, and that changed everything, you know. And I've been able to have, you know, a lot of success at country radio, and I attribute a lot of that to Aldean. And he also is just a huge proponent of my music. Like, I remember we got a single called This Heart that was essentially failing at radio. And he was like, bro, don't give up on that song. That is a hit. I would cut that song. I'm jealous you have that song. And he ended up taking it upon himself. I had no idea this was going to happen. But even whenever it wasn't working, he got on his private jet to somewhere and takes a selfie video of him and his wife singing this song. And I swear, that's one of the things that helped move the needle. I think people saw Aldean going, this is a freaking hit. And people were like, okay, well, maybe we should look at this song instead of just writing it off. And it became one of the most played songs, I think like top 10 most played songs in the country. And so he's been great, man. Just a true friend.
1: That's pretty good to have that endorsement there.
2: It doesn't hurt that he's Jason Aldean, too.
0: Right? How fantastic.

0: We've been chatting to Corey Kent about the new album, Heartland Rock and Roll, and I did notice that he does have it on vinyl, too, which I think, since the, you know, songs kind of sound very classic and old school, I think it's perfect to have it on vinyl.
1: Yeah, there is something very special about listening to a record. So what was it like for Corey Kent the first time that he heard it on vinyl? We're going to find out coming up.

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1: What was it like the first time that you got to hear your new album on vinyl?
2: Man, well, first off, the album art kind of sets the tone, and it's very classic and timeless to me. And so it kind of put me in a good headspace and put that record on. And what I love about it is, like, from the very first song, you can't tell if it was 2026 or 1976 when the first song drops on the vinyl. And that was really my goal, was to create something musically that was as timeless as the album art and all the things that we envisioned. And I think we did that, but it was a special moment, man, because every record sounds better on vinyl. It just does. I don't know how to explain it, but yeah, it was a special moment.

0: The all-new 106.5 The Wolf with Jenny and Jagger in the morning. Hope you enjoy your weekend. Coming up on Monday morning, your chance to win Thomas Rhett tickets.
1: Yep, we'll do it with Jagger's Knowledge Knockout. Your chance to win a pair of tickets to see Thomas. That's the last show of the season at Morton Amphitheater, October 23rd.
0: That's right. Hang out with us Monday morning.
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0: More with Corey Kent on the way as he's taking over our whole show. 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

0: 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Libby Holman was a sexually fluid blues singer who became famous in the 1920s, and then infamous when she was indicted for her husband's murder. 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

0: Corey Kent's taking over the show, and coming up in just a few minutes, we're going to find out, well, actually, we knew about this already, but you may not know that at the age of 16, he got to perform with a legendary country artist.
1: Can I say who it is?
0: Let's, I don't know, maybe we should...
1: Keep it a secret?
0: Keep it a surprise.
1: It is incredible, and the story of how it all came to be is just so good. So we're going to hear from Corey Kent coming up. Baby...

0: taste of Texas to start the weekend. 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
1: If you follow us at Rob and Holly Show, you'll see a video of Corey Kent telling us about the time that Willie Nelson pulled him up on stage to sing with him when he was like 16 years old.
2: So what exactly did that mean for Corey Kent?
3: Obviously, that wasn't like the opportunity that put me on the map. What that was the inspiration for me to go. Like, yeah. I was at this crossroads of the band had kind of dissolved, and I knew how hard it was to get anywhere 5 years into being in a band. I was like, do I really want to start over? This is way harder work than it looks like on the outside. And I was like, maybe I'll just go back to wrestling and playing football and being a normal kid. And then that night with Willie happened. So it was the thing that just made me put my head down and go to work at something. And that's what I feel like those opportunities on stage are. I don't think that you'll ever just, you know, get thrown on a stage and become a massive star. That's very unlikely. But you give somebody a chance to get up there and it inspires them. And you might inspire the next Willie Nelson. And hopefully someday I might find my name next to his in some capacity. But it's 100%. My career right now would not exist without that opportunity.

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1: Corey, we have a question. What is your favorite venue to perform at? Do you have like a favorite?
2: I came up in the Texas and Oklahoma honky tonks, so I think there's nothing better than just the dive bar, man. Those are where some of my best memories are. Some of my worst memories, too. But I love any venue that is intimate enough to connect with the person in the back. Like, those are the... Anytime that it gets too distant, right? Like, the people are too far away, then it takes on a whole different vibe. It becomes a little more vague. Like, you're playing to sections of the crowd instead of to every individual in the crowd. And the trick, like, the reason that, you know, the pros are the pros, the Garth Brooks and the George Straits of the world exist, is because they've made the person in the back feel like they were in those small honky tonks again. Like, they've performed to everybody in the room. And so it's just a learned skill, and I'm learning as I go. I got another amazing opportunity coming up with Morgan Wallen to practice and hone that in. Every night with John Party, I have an opportunity to get better at that. So, but my personal preference is probably, like, I would say 3,000 cap rooms, you know, where there's 3,000 or less people, where I can really have a back and forth conversation with the crowd.

Jenny and Jagger in the morning, and the most non-stop country music all day. This is the all-new 106.5 The Wolf.

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1: Oh, and when you go to our socials, you'll also see the video of us opening up a package from Ella Langley. There's a package from Dolly Parton. 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
0: But there's good stuff there, so yes. 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
5: 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Eye of the tiger. 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You're holding 50,000 volts, little man. 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
3: 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In the face!
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I knew I'd see her around. 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
0: One Intimate Night, December 8th at the Midland Theater. 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

0: 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Or kick it outdoors? 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

0: That was Blake Shelton, Let Him In Anyway, at song number 18. Up next, we have a featured song from Faith Hill. And a little fun fact about this song, it actually was recorded before Faith did it by a country band called Zaka Creek. Have you ever heard of this band?
1: I have never, but we've all heard.

0: Let's carry on from Kenny Chesney. He's sitting at song number 17 on the top 20. Up next at number 16, joining us is Hudson Westbrook.
1: And Hudson Westbrook is here. And Hudson, out of your songs, which one is your favorite?
2: Honestly, Painted You Pretty, because it's more of a love song. And I've been putting out, you know, sad songs, kind of. But my one that's widely known as a sad song. So, like, a love song that I think represents me as an artist well would have to be Painted.

0: That was Boots Off from John Party. He's coming in at song number 15.
1: And coming up next, a featured song that won both the ACM and the CMA for Single of the Year in 1990 and 1991. Do you have any guesses?
0: Oh, gosh. I don't know. So many great songs from the 90s. I don't know. Alan Jackson, Garth Brooks, Leanne Womack, Faith Hill. I don't know.
1: Those are all really good guesses. We're going to tell you who coming up.
0: First, though, it's song number 14 from Graylin James. It's Water at a Wedding.
2: Well, I didn't want to show up, but our families go way back. So when you said your vows, that's exactly where I sat. Thank God for open bars, cause watching all this ain't easy. And in the middle of y'all's first dance.

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0: That was Cole Wetzel and Ella Langley with Jaded at song number 13. And up next here, a featured song that won both the ACM and the CMA for Single of the Year in 1990 and 1991.
1: And that would be the song that we all know the words to. We love to sing at the end of the night. 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

0: back, John King. Get to drinking at song number 9. Up next, that featured song from Thomas Rhett. So the song's called Life Changes. And by the way, if you go and see TR on tour throughout the years, the lyrics change to this song because it's like each year he has another kid. He's got like 100 kids now.
1: I think maybe they're just at 4. Is it 4 or is it 5?

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0: That was Lainey Wilson at song number 7. It's Phone, Keys, Wallet. And joining us next at song number 6 is Dan and Shay with Say So.
1: And I just got to see Dan and Shay perform this song live in front of a huge crowd. And it really is such a meaningful song. And Dan is really hoping that it'll help people.
2: Speaking openly here, personally, you know, dealing with anxiety and depression, you know, it's tough. It's a tough world these days. And growing up in Pennsylvania, blue collar town, like men just didn't do a good job sharing their feelings. And I suppressed a lot of things and had a lot of people encourage me to go to therapy and talk about it. And I did. And it's changed my life. And I think putting this song out, giving us an excuse to share those stories, talking openly about it, telling our story, I think might encourage somebody else to do the same thing. And anybody out there listening, I encourage you, you know, it's changed my life. And, you know, it's the message of this song. You know, no matter what it is you're going through, there's always somebody on the other end of the line to help. Just don't be scared to ask for it.

0: That was John Morgan and Kid Myself coming in at song number 5. By the way, that was last week's number 1 song, so dropping back a few spots, and we'll have to figure out who's taking over in just a little bit.
1: Yeah, we got a new number 1 to get to. First, though, Montgomery Gentry and Something to Be Proud Of, a featured song on this weekend's Countdown.
0: And this song became the duo's first number 1 hit, by the way. Also paved the way for songs from them like My Town and Gone, but here's one of our favorites. It's Something to Be Proud Of.
2: There's a story that my daddy tells religiously, like clockwork every time he sees an opening in a conversation about the way things used to be.

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He'd always stop right there and say,

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0: country, and she knows it. It's Luke Bryan at song number 4. Up next at number 3, joining us is Lauren Elena and All My Exes.
1: And it's so funny because once you are a parent, so many things change, including what you consider a hobby.
2: Mine and Cameron's new favorite hobby since we've become parents is going to bed before 9 p.m. Honest to God. No, you know, we get up pretty early with the baby every day. So Cameron and I are pretty intentional about our evenings being us, the two of us, and the time that we get to spend together. And a lot of times we just like get in bed and talk or watch TV and hang out. But I mean, pretty much everything we did before we do, just we take Benny now. We frequent flyers at the zoo, though. That's our new hobby, too, going to the zoo.
0: Here she is at number 3. It's Lauren Elena with Chase Matthew. It's All My Exes. Another

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3: 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So who will it be? We're going to find out coming up.
2: First, though, song number 2. It's Morgan Wallen. Been by now.

0: That was Morgan Wallen and Ben by Now at song number two. And we do have a new number one song this week.
1: And this is like one of, it's always a toss up on Ella Langley's new album between the title track Dandelion and this song is my favorite. But here it is at song

0: was Ella Langley, Love and Life Again, this week's number one song on our Robin Holly Top 20 Countdown.
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day, Potts Farm was a place to go. Load a truck up, hit the dirt road. 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King and the can and the Marlboro man. Jack and Jim were a few good men. 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Watch your mouth. 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I'm tired of talking, man. Y'all ain't listening. Them old

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The all-new 106.5, The Wolf, Ryan Scott with you on your Saturday. A cool start, but we're going to warm up by this afternoon. High of 86 expected. Curly, lots of sunshine, 71. Here's Corey Kent and his latest empty words on The Wolf.

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The all-new 106.5 The Wolf, with it being 86 degrees today. Great day to get outside. Take the kids maybe to Carolyn's Pumpkin Patch. That's just south of Liberty. Also, the Renaissance Festival going on in Bonner Springs. Lots of activities as you kick off your weekend. Here's Casey Musgraves, her latest dry spell on The Wolf.

The all-new 106.5 The Wolf. Earlier I mentioned things going on this weekend. Something that isn't going on this weekend is the Chris Stapleton concert. That has been rescheduled for this Wednesday

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1: I know what'll make you smile. How about some Thomas Ritt tickets? Be listening to Jenny and Jagger all next week for your chance to win your way in. That's going on at the Morton Amphitheater later on this month, October 23rd. It's Jenny and Jagger with Thomas Ritt tickets starting Monday.

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The all-new 106.5 The Wolf. Ryan Scott with you on a Saturday. Ella Langley's concert last night in Tulsa was abruptly canceled due to a security threat. No other details have been provided just yet. Here's Ella now on The Wolf.

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Still time for you to get in on this trip to fly away to Odyssey's We Can Survive. That's going on in New York at the end of the month, October 28th.

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The Wolf. It's the Wolf's Acoustic Christmas coming up December 8th at the Midland. Gavin Adcock, Zach John King, This Guy, Stella Lefty, and Tyler Nance all going to be there. 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

Thomas Rhett, he'll be at the New Morning Amphitheater October 23rd, and Jenny and Jagger has your chance to win your way in coming up Monday morning. Speaking of concerts, just announced Garth Brooks headed to T-Mobile Center in November. Be listening to The Wolf. We'll have more details on that concert coming up soon. Here's Corey Kent.

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Well, I was down at a local beer joint with a few of the guys, with this cute little country girl called mine. And boy, let me tell you, she was the prettiest thing I'd ever seen in a pair of boots. Well, she walked right up to me, handed me a beer, gave me a look like, let's get out of here. And that's when I realized that she was every cowboy's dream come true.

Ella Langley and Riley Green on the all-new 106.5 The Wolf. Last night's concert in Tulsa with Ella Langley was canceled abruptly due to a serious security threat. No other details have been provided. Of course, if we hear something, we'll let you know. Here's Morgan Wallen. No need.

Every concert has loud moments. Acoustic Christmas has quiet ones. The kind where the crowd doesn't make a sound, but everyone's hanging on every word. Those are the moments you'll remember. This year's Acoustic Christmas is December 8th at the Midland, starring Gavin Adcock.

0: tickets now.
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The all-new 106.5 The Wolf, Chris Stapleton, not in Kansas City this weekend. Matter of fact, he has postponed until Wednesday and Thursday of this week due to an illness. So all those tickets will be honored this Wednesday and Thursday at Morton Amphitheater. Here's Shaboozy and Cowgirl. Girl, shake.

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This weekend, perfect weekend to get outside and put those pumpkins out for Halloween. 86 degrees today, 87 tomorrow. Here's Ella Langley.

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Imagine yourself just walking down the music aisle of Walmart and looking next to you is the one, the only, Riley Green. Yep, that happened. He was buying his own record the other day at Walmart. Here's Riley now and his latest. Thank you, G-Drunk on The Wolf.

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Stella Lefty and Vincent Mason, Something to Lose.

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0: Kenny Chesney going to be at Arrowhead Stadium next year. 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

Dirt. The all new 106.5 The Wolf, 85 degrees in Kansas City. Lots of sunshine. Get out and enjoy it. Maybe put those pumpkins on the front porch. Get those Halloween decorations out. Whatever you're doing, great. I would say fall weekend, but it feels more like summer, doesn't it?

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Jenny and Jagger back next week, giving you a chance to see Thomas Rhett at the new Morton Amphitheater coming up October 23rd. 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

The all-new 106.5 The Wolf. It was a big week for a big concert announcement. Garth Brooks bringing his Blame It All on My Roots Arena tour to T-Mobile Center coming up in November. And, of course, more details on The Wolf coming soon. Here's Morgan Wallen.

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0: My rec league goalie says he plays for the love of the game. You gave up 6 goals last week, Steve. 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
1: 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Thomas Jefferson tried them. Rent too high? 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

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Still time for you to get in on this trip to fly away to Odyssey's We Can Survive. That's going on in New York at the end of the month, October 28th. This lady, Megan Maroney, BB Rexha, Michelle Branch, and more will be performing. 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

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Good afternoon, Ryan Scott with you. Ella Langley's concert in Tulsa last night was abruptly canceled due to a serious security threat. No other details have been released just yet. Of course, we'll let you know more when we know more. Here's Ella now. Say

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0: My rec league goalie says he plays for the love of the game. You gave up 6 goals last week, Steve. Maybe play to win, huh? 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
1: 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Good afternoon, Ryan Scott with you. 86 degrees in Kansas City. 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
1: 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The episode is called Bollywood Dreams.

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It's The Wolf's Acoustic Christmas coming up December 8th at the Midland. 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

The all-new 106.5 The Wolf. It definitely feels more like summer than fall, but hey, not complaining here. Lots of events going on. In fact, take the kids maybe to Carolyn's Pumpkin Patch. That's just south of Liberty this weekend. Also, the Renaissance Festival in Bonner Springs. Whatever you're doing, enjoy this nice weather. Hi.

all-new 106.5 The Wolf with Jenny and Jagger in the mornings and 106-minute music sweeps all day long. They're back on Monday giving you a chance at Thomas Rhett tickets. He'll be at the New Morton Amphitheater coming up at the end of the month. And your chance to win tickets starting Monday with Jenny and Jagger.

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Well, some big concerts already being announced for 2027, like Sheryl Crow, Eric Church, and Kenny Chesney, all in one place at Arrowhead Stadium. 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
1: You must remember this presents The Bisexuals. Libby Holman was a sexually fluid blues singer who became famous in the 1920s, and then infamous when she was indicted for her husband's murder. 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
1: 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I'm Susie Welch. 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

Thomas Rhett, going to be at the New Morton Amphitheater coming up October 23rd. And Jenny and Jagger has your chance to win your way in all next week. 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

that I don't. The all-new 106.5 The Wolf. It was a big announcement earlier in the week. Garth Brooks, Blame It All on My Roots Arena Tour finally coming to T-Mobile Center this November. And, of course, we listened to The Wolf. We'll have more details very soon. Here's Hudson Westbrook.

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Ella Langley concert last night in Tulsa, Oklahoma was canceled due to a serious security threat. No other details were provided. Of course, when we hear something, we'll let you know. Here's Ella now and her latest.

We don't fetch, we don't sit, and we don't roll over. But we will wag our tail if you rub our belly. The all-new 106.5 The Wolf.

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0: My teammate says he plays pickup basketball, quote, for the cardio. Well, I play for the dub, Sean, every single time. Like with Bet365. I get paid the second my team goes up big with early payout. And I get profit boost before the game starts with early bird special. Sean's getting his steps, but I'm getting paid. Bet365, the home of winning early. 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

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It is time for me to step aside, make way for Coop's Rockin' Country Saturday Night. He'll take you through the rest of your evening. I'll talk to you tomorrow afternoon. Of course, join me weekday afternoons 3 to 7. Here's Riley Green and his latest Think As You Drunk on The Wolf.

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1: 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It's a rocking country Saturday night. My name is Coop, your host as always. You can hop on Instagram, search Coop Radio Show, or call me too, all right? Morgan Wallen getting the party started in Dover.